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Beckman County 304.

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Repeating to North Tonawanda, engine 4, EMS call 142. 142 Robert Drive, apartment number 2, between Sandra and Sweeney. 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

Grand Park Hotel to Ransomville Patrol on location reporting no smoke and fire. Alarm will need to be reset. Alarm will need to be reset. 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
1: 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Patrol reporting no smoke or fire.
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They have replaced the batteries. They were advised to evacuate. 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

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This one is of Tom's Diner, 11 Main Street, 11 Main Street, Two Locks Plaza and Cottage Street. Got a one car MVA with burns from the airbags. 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
0: 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It appears has a pulse at this time.
1: 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I'm about 3 minutes out.
0: 10-4. 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

0: Sir, can I fire control to Pekin and Tri-Community EMS request to 2764 Upper Mountain Road, 2764 Upper Mountain Road, to Myers Hill Road and Bridgman Road, 72 South. Circus feed was bleeding, but it has stopped. Is disorientated, but is answering questions. 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Repeating to Pekin and Tri-Community EMS requested 2764 Upper Mountain Road, 2464 Upper Mountain Road between Myers Hill Road and Bridgman Road. Fallen district is base. 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It has stopped. Described as disoriented, but answering questions. DLS priority recommended. 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

Center, County Fire Control 2, City of Lockport. Your request at the intersection of West Avenue and Ohio Street and Ohio Street for a three-vehicle accident, unknown injuries with airbag deployed. We have one party with possible injuries. DLS priority recommendation to LFD Tech 1. City of Lockport, equipment rested, requested at West Avenue and Ohio Street. West Avenue and Ohio Street, three-car motor vehicle accident, unknown number of injuries, was airbag deployment, one person out of the car possibly injured.

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0: Tell the monitor, screwdriver, please.
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1: So where is it?
0: 10-4, let me know if you need to show.

0: 份肉的小花块呗。Still showing an EMT and a probationer on the board. Did you want further tones or another company?
1: Stand by for a moment. We might have had another one pop off.
0: Come on. Three 7 D, I do see that.

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0: I've got a driver en route to the Halton Station 2 area, so we'll be delayed, but we'll have a crew.
1: 10-4.

Ventura County to Fire Patrol to City of Lockport EMS. This is a County EMS 23. 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

Niagara County EMS 23, you're requested by the city to Lockport Rehab, 909 Lincoln Avenue, 909 Lincoln Avenue, between Nixon Place and Lincoln Place, room 178. 97-year-old female, difficulty breathing. ALS priority assigned to LFD Tech 1. Focus will clear at 10:05.

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Repeat to NT Truck 1, EMS 766 Castlebar Drive, 766 Castlebar Drive between Wayne Avenue and Nash Road. 65-year-old female, possible stroke, ALS priority recommended, assigned to NTFD Tech 1. Fire control clear at 1026.

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0: 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Fire control clear at 1040. Sir, do you need Unit 1? Were you calling?
1: Sir, Unit 1 is going to be cleared to the hospital. 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

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EMS requested 151 Jackson Street, 151 Jackson Street, between Lake Street and Main Street. It'll be the right apartment. 32-year-old male.

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Youngstown EMS, 151 Jackson Street, 151 Jackson Street, between Lake Street and Main Street. To Wright Apartment, 32-year-old male cardiac arrest, possible confirmation. 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

0: 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Fire control clear, 1059.
1: Lewiston 3, fire control.
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0: EMS 23.
2: We're clear to Longford Hospital. We can head west. If at least someone calls a cardiac arrest, I'd rather respond to that, and then we could probably do something else about the confirmation.
0: 10-4.
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0: 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EMS 23 has not yet have a request for that Lewiston 1 call, and Upper Mountain is responding to Youngstown. If you're still heading west.
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1: 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Virginia 93, fire control. 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

0: 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Clearing the scene and heading to Creek Road. 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I just do an assessment.
1: 7 M10, 4846 Creek Road between Scoville Drive and Legacy Drive. Showing that on the south corner of Scoville and Creek, I do a patrol on location.
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0: 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So I'm to Niagara Street for the car accident. I'll take back a moment.

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0: 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They were inquiring if you were in a route yet.
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0: 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Lewiston 1 manpower to the scene, 4846 Creek Road, 1108 Niagara County Fire. EMS 23, go ahead.
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I'll be back in service covering west.

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0: Not showing an EMT on the board. Do you want to phone us out for an EMT and also tone out our aircraft?

0: So I was thinking Mercy has a way as well, or you just want your tones for an EMT and all that.
1: You can have Mercy have that way.

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You're going to have Mercy 98 cold to the area from Jerry's Corners. 1126 Nair County Fire.

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1: Version 98, cold to the area, 2540 Transit Road in Newfane. That'll be between Keller and Corwin Avenue.

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0: When you get to the area, if you could just stage, it looks like we're going to be sending patrol as well, and we want them to get there first.
1: Received.
0: Fire patrol to Alcott Miller Hose. Do not approach the scene. We'll be sending patrol. The guy may be combative.
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0: Mocha Face.
1: I don't have any young keys available. You might want to see what Miller Hose wants to do.
0: Fire control to Miller Hose, please.
2: That's Miller Hose, please.
0: No EMT available for Alcott. I do have Mercy going to stage in the area.
2: You can let Mercy handle that. Let us know if they need manpower.
0: 10-4. You want Alcott to go back in service?
2: Yes, they can go back in service. Thank you.
0: 10-4, Alcott, you can go back in service. Miller Hose will assist with manpower if needed.
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0: Scene is secure, patients come. You can proceed to the scene, BLS standard, 2540 Transit Road. Do you want manpower from Miller Hose to assist?
1: You can handle.
0: Fire tell Miller Hose base.
2: Miller Hose base.
0: Can you respond? This is Mercy. It looks like they're at Hessendale in that area.
2: Yes, we'll respond.
0: Step 4, scene secure and the patients come.

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Okay, so it's 202 and Tangipore EMS call number 9 Central Lane between Spruce and the Dead End. It was 69-year-old female SL requesting a lift assist. POS standard recommended. Repeating to and Tangipore EMS call number 9 Central Lane between Spruce and the Dead End. It was 69-year-old female SL requesting a lift assist. POS standard recommended and TFT Tech 112-19 for control crew.

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Unclear if it is related. 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She did have a recent fall. It is unclear if that is related. ALS priority recommended. FD EMS 1221, third control clear.

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0: We're clear of the scene. We're back to our hall.
1: 10-4-11-M3, go to the scene.

Tower County Fire Control 2 and Tandem 6, EMS call 104-104 Thompson Street between Oliver and Main Street. 97-year-old female experiencing general weakness, BLS priority recommended. Repeating to Tandem 6, EMS call 104-104 Thompson Street between Oliver and Main. 97-year-old female generalized weakness, BLS priority recommended. NTSB tip 112-25, Fire Control Group.

Niagara County Fire Control to the City of Lockport. You have an EMS call at 465 South Street, apartment 321 between Bremen Parkway and Elmwood Avenue. 65-year-old male with upper abdominal pain, possibly bleeding from the site of a stoma related to a hernia. ALS priority on LFT Tech 1. Repeating to City of Lockport, EMS at Catapult Landing, 465 South Street, apartment 321, for a 65-year-old male, upper abdominal pain, possibly bleeding from a site of a stoma related to a hernia. ALS priority on LFT Tech 1, 1229, Niagara County Fire.

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County Bridge to South Block 4 EMS at Mountview, 5465 Upper Mountain Road at the ground floor nurse's station. 77-year-old female, shortness of breath and fatigue. Repeating to South Block 4 EMS at Mountview, 5465 Upper Mountain Road at the ground floor nurse's station. For a 77-year-old female, shortness of breath and fatigue. ALS priority on FDEMS 1304, Niagara County Fire.

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0: 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Repeating to County EMS 23, EMS at Mountview, 5465 Upper Mountain Road, the ground floor nurse's station. 77-year-old female, shortness of breath and fatigue. 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

Niagara County Fire to the City of Lockport, giving EMS call at Briarwood, 1001 Lincoln Avenue, in the memory care unit by the office. 383-year-old male, complaining of a headache with a stroke history, ALS priority on LFT tap 1. Repeating to the City of Lockport, EMS at Briarwood, 1001 Lincoln Avenue, in the memory care unit by the office. 83-year-old male with a headache and a stroke history, ALS priority on LFT tap 1, 1325 Niagara County Fire.

Snyder County Fire Control to Barker and Alcott, EMS 1651 Heartland Road, between Haight Road and West Somerset Road. You have a 30-

on it, burn two fingers on a hot utensil, BLS priority on an FD EMS. 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You have a 33-year-old male that accidentally burned two fingers grabbing a hot utensil. BLS priority on FD EMS, 1327 Erie County Fire.

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Niagara County Fire Control, Lewiston 1, EMS 850, Foxwood, apartment 12 between Oriole Lane and Summer Street, 66-year-old male, chest pain, difficulty breathing. Repeating to Lewiston 1, EMS at 850 Foxwood Drive, apartment 12 between Oriole Lane and Summer Street, 66-year-old male, chest pain, difficulty breathing. ALS priority on FD EMS 1349, Niagara County Fire.

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1: Lewis 21 base.
0: Paramedic standing by at the Hollow Fair driver. Can you have the tongue again, please?

0: So I'm just confirming you state your name and tones again.
1: That's correct. Paramedic on the federal traffic waiting for driver. Tones, please.
0: 10-4.

Dakota Lewis to 1. Driver needed at the Holly of a paramedic standing by for the EMS call at Foxwood. Repeating to Lewis to 1. Driver requested at the Hall for the EMS call. You have a paramedic at the Hall. 1357, Niagara County Fire.

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1: Lewis to 1, still no driver on the board. 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
1: Alright, do me a favor. Someone have a driver from Youngstown if they have one they can provide, and also start heading county this way, please.
0: Definitely.

is Liston 1 in Youngstown. 799 is requesting a driver for their EMS call at 850 Foxwood, apartment 12, for a 66-year-old female chest pain, difficulty breathing. County EMS 23 called to the area. Repeating to Lewiston 1 in Youngstown. 709 is a paramedic requesting a driver for an EMS call. County EMS 23 called to the area. 850 Foxwood, apartment 12, for the 66-year-old male chest pain, difficulty breathing. 1402 Niagara County Fire.

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0: I'll be north of Lewiston Woods Hall.
1: 317, around the Lewiston Woods Hall. Lewiston 1 base, copy.
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I just have some transfer, Mount St. Mary Sisters. 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

Senator County Fire Patrol, City of Lockport. Give an EMS call. 78 Remick Parkway, apartment A is in Adam, between South Street and Vine Street. 77-year-old female unconscious, unknown breathing status. And at this point, it sounds like it may be a confirmation only, downgraded to BLS standard, purple and cold to the touch. Repeating to City of Lockport, possible confirmation only, 78 Remick Parkway, apartment A is in Adam, between South Street and Vine Street. 77-year-old female unconscious. Color states purple and cold to the touch. 1415 Erie County Fire.

Now you're telling you fire control to South Lockport. EMS at Mountview, 5465 Upper Mountain Road in room 304 is an Adam. 94-year-old female with injuries from a fall on Sunday. Meals standard on FDEMS. Repeating a South Lockport, EMS at Mountview, room 304 is an Adam. 94-year-old female with injuries from a fall on Sunday. BLS standard on FDEMS, 1433, Niagara County Fire.

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referring to in a self-locked EMT needed at the hall for the EMS call. 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

0: 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Your request is they're heading to the scene, Mountview Assisted Living, 5465 Upper Mountain Road, going to room 304 is an Adam for the 94-year-old female who fell on Sunday with a fractured elbow, generalized weakness, unable to walk due to the injury. Repeating to County MS 23, your request immediately to South Lockport at Mountview, 5465 Upper Mountain Road, going to room 304 is an Adam for the 94-year-old female who fell Sunday, fractured elbow, generalized weakness, unable to walk. PLS standard FDEMS 1448, Niagara County Fire.
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0: Pretty safe.

Archive Park Soul Track community mutually requested Fifth City, Niagara Falls, 15th and Linwood Avenue for 18-year-old male on a four-wheeler struck by a vehicle. Anyone's priority will be on NFFD track 2. Repeating track community. Your request is mutually to City, Niagara Falls, 15th and Linwood for 18-year-old male was struck on a four-wheeler by a vehicle. Anyone's priority will be on FD track 2. Virtual clear 1500.

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0: Okay, Fairfield County MS, ALS requested mutual aid with South Blackport, 5833 Snyder Drive, at the YMCA in the pool area, between Shimer and Ham. It's going to be a 92-year-old male, just being difficulty breathing, ALS priority, FPMS. Repeating, County MS, ALS requested mutual aid with South Blackport, 5833 Snyder Drive, at the YMCA in the pool area, between Shimer and Ham. 92-year-old male, chest pain, difficulty breathing, ALS priority, FPMS, 1537 Snyder County Fire.
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Feels priority of EMS. Repeating Rapids, EMS 1034 Fernwood Drive between Ridgewood and Parkwood. 73-year-old male, unable to ambulate and weak. Feels priority of EMS 1644 Hackaday Fire.

Okay, folks, Solar Rapids, second set of Dawes Mercy, mutually requested. 1034 Fernwood Drive, between Ridgewood and Burke. Web, 73 old male, unable to ambulate in a week. 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Mercy, mutually requested. 1034 Fernwood Drive, between Ridgewood and Burke. Web, 73 old male, unable to ambulate in a week. 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

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Good. We're responding. Where we had Mercy coming from? Mercy 98 was assigned, however, they have not called in route yet. Looks like they are out of Terry's Corners.

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Transmitted one. We're back in quarters, cleared, Kenmore at about 4:40. 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
1: 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Update from 3M7, it's going to be accidental on 208, checking 301 traffic.
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Okay, Fair Kill, coming down here. 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

Virgil City Life Force, standby for two EMS calls at the same address. Okay, Virgil to City Lockport, two EMS calls, 356 Green Street between Prospect and Passaic. The first patient will be an unknown age female with difficulty breathing. That'll be ALS priority. For the second patient, it'll be an unknown Asian gender patient with a dog bite to the right hand. Attempted to control the bleed. Came in from LPD. That'll be BLS priority. Both incidents will be LSD TAC 1. Repeating City Lockport, two EMS calls, 356 Green Street between Prospect and Passaic. The first will be a female with difficulty breathing for LPD, still be ALS priority. Second will be an unknown Asian gender patient with a dog bite to the right hand. They're attempting to control the bleed. For LPD, they'll be BLS priority. Both will be in LSD TAC 1, 1847, Eric, any fire.

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To where? Briarwood. Time for Briarwood. To where? Briarwood. Time for Briarwood.

Negative, I control to City Lock 4. Disregard your EMS tones and your equipment is requested in front of 1 Main Street between Cottage and Locks Plaza for the pizza box that was on fire and was in a garbage can currently out. Incident will be on your attack one. Negative, I control repeating to City Lock 4. Disregard your EMS tones and your equipment is requested in front of 1 Main Street between Cottage and Locks Plaza for the pizza box that was on fire and was in a garbage can, out currently. Incident will be on your attack one. Fire control clear, 1925.

Aircraft Virtual Youngstown, EMS 573 on Applewood Drive between Brampton and Westwood. 93-year-old female chest pain, difficulty breathing. It is priority at EMS. Repeating to Youngstown, EMS call 573 on Applewood Drive between Brampton and Westwood. 93-year-old female chest pain, difficulty breathing. It is priority at EMS 1941.

Okay, factual, say Lockport EMS, Davidson Road in 383 Davidson Road between Park Lane Circle and the Common. Patrol on location, request an evaluation of a female possible third medical status. Hill standard, LSD Tech 1. Repeating, say Lockport EMS, Davidson Road in 383 Davidson Road between Park Lane Circle and the Common. Patrol on location, request a general eval of a female possible altered mental status, still standard LFD Tech 1, 1942.

Secretary Drexel, Upper Mountain here. ALS requested to the scene with Youngstown, 573 Applewood Drive between Brampton and Westwood. 83-year-old female chest pain, difficulty breathing. It was priority of DMS. Repeating to Upper Mountain, your ALS requested to the scene with Youngstown, 573 Applewood Drive between Brampton and Westwood. 93-year-old female chest pain, difficulty breathing. It was priority of DMS. 1950, Narcotic Fire.